a go-go time. Time, time, a go-go time. Time, time, a go-go time. Everybody time, a go-go time. Time, time, a go-go time. Time, time, a go-go time. Time, time, a go-go time. Everybody time, a go-go time. Go.

I am but a fool. Darling, I love you. 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